confidence. 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Work like a soul inspired till the battle of the day is won. You may be sick and tired, but you'll be a man, my son. 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So pick yourself up and dust yourself off and start all over again.

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I'm telling you, yes, the gypsy had fortunes all over the place. 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
0: 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Baby, I ain't built so fine.
1: I'm worrying about what's on your mind.
0: But all the boys like me, cause I take my time.
1: That's the trouble now. I'm gonna grab me a picket off somebody's fence.
0: Wait a minute now, wait, don't go berserk now, wait a minute.
1: What would that? 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

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This little girl of mine stopped the traffic on the street. When the fellas started whistling, well, I don't mind. I can't blame them because she is fine. That's my eye.

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We gathered here to give loving chants and glorious songs unto Rastafari the Almighty. In this millennium moment, first the ancient Ethiopian millennium come meet up with the 77 years since Ani Rastafari plant Ani seed of justice and love praising. And thinking of truths and rights and justice, plant a small seed of understanding and check it. In those days in Jamrock, when the truth and black faith established them dread black natural covenant unto the Almighty, them bad boy, take care of the black heart, man. And now it's them youths of them days causing this and that, and same way now them come try blame the youth who arise once again in glory, embracing Rastafari, finding them roots, preserving these roots. Roots deep underground.

I've been a fool for you, little girl. Way down in my soul, I'm a little fool for you.